0: 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Windows 1.0 finally hit the market in 1985.
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on Nebraska's Rock Station 94 Rock on the Ground, telling you to turn up that radio right before that here on your Friday evening. Ben Keller hanging out here with you. It's a class of 85 weekend, and we keep it going with the Eurythmics.

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0: 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Increasing clouds throughout the night tonight. Could see some patchy fog later in the evening, a little around 67. Cloudy tomorrow with a chance of showers and thunderstorms before gradually turning mostly sunny, high near 80. And mostly cloudy tomorrow night with a chance of showers and thunderstorms, low around 63 degrees.
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YNT Summertime Girls on Nebraska's Rock Station 94 Rock. Can't Hold Back with Survivor. Right before that, here on your finally Friday evening, it's a Class of 85 weekend, and we keep it going right now with Dawkins.

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0: It's Eric Clapton on Nebraska's Rock Station 94 Rock, wrapping up another 94 Rock block. 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
0: 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Increasing clouds throughout the night tonight. Could see some patchy fog later in the evening, low around 67. Cloudy tomorrow with a chance of showers and thunderstorms before gradually turning mostly sunny, high near 80. And mostly cloudy tomorrow night with a chance of showers and thunderstorms, low around 63 degrees.
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Right before that, ZZ Top, Pat Benatar, more coming up. Right now, it's Phil Collins.

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94 Rock Survivor, High on You. Right before that, here on your finally Friday evening, it's a Class of 85 weekend, and we keep it going from 85 with Heart.

0: originally recorded in 1958 by Johnny Otis. That's George Thorogood's version of Willie and the Hand Jive on our Class of 85 weekend on Nebraska's Rock Station 94 Rock. And even though we're playing songs from 1985 all weekend long, I want to remind you to check out 90s at Noon here on 94 Rock. 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I've got your NCN AccuWeather forecast and the power station coming up.
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0: 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Increasing clouds throughout the rest of the night with some patchy fog, low around 67. Tomorrow, cloudy with a chance of showers and thunderstorms before gradually turning mostly sunny, high near 80. And tomorrow night, mostly cloudy with a chance of showers and thunderstorms, low around 63 degrees.
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Off the soundtrack from one of the greatest movies of all time, in my opinion, Iron Eagle. That's Queen One Vision on our Class of 85 weekend here on 94 Rock. Ben Keller hanging out here with you. I've got Diamond Dave coming up, but right now it's Bob Seger and the Silver Bullet Band.

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0: Originally an Austrian tango from 1928 and covered by many, including Tiny Tim, Bing Crosby, and lots of others. That, of course, was the 1985 Diamond Dave David Lee Roth version of Just a Gigolo on our Class of 85 weekend here on 94 Rock. Ben Keller hanging out here with you. 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

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Strap on your jelly shoes and swatch watches and jam out to this one.

Steve Perry on Nebraska's Rock Station 94 Rock. Sammy Hagar driving fast right before that in the final hour of your Friday evening. Ben Keller hanging out here with you. It's a Class of 85 weekend. Huey Lewis, Mr. and more coming up right now. It's Triumph.

0: Wagon on Nebraska's Rock Station 94 Rock, and we're going back to 1985 this weekend. And speaking of going back, don't forget to tune in to Time Machine Tuesdays here on 94 Rock. It's where we recall events like news, movies, and sports of a particular year, then play the number one song from that day in that year, and it's brought to you by Norfolk Hometown. I've got more from 85 like Survivor coming up.
1: We got some nasty weather heading our way. 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
4: Destructive winds is just deadly.
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0: 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Increasing clouds throughout the rest of the night with some patchy fog, low around 67. Tomorrow, cloudy with a chance of showers and thunderstorms before gradually turning mostly sunny, high near 80. And tomorrow night, mostly cloudy with a chance of showers and thunderstorms, low around 63 degrees.
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Huey Lewis and the News on Nebraska's Rock Station, 94 Rock Survivor. Right before that, here on our Class of 85 weekend. 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I'll give you more details of what's happening in a bit, but right now, we keep your Class of 85 weekend going with Mr. Mister.

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It's Foreigner.

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0: AC/DC on Nebraska's Rock Station 94 Rock. Well, not pink. How about we talk about another color? Green. Of course, I'm talking about Green Light Great Night. And, of course, that means live music. And coming up for you tomorrow, it's Pet Rock at Humphrey Community Center at 7 o'clock. Also tomorrow, the Evan Carter Band is at District Event Patio at 7. And Jeff Conrad is at 108 Barn Grill at 8. 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

0: 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The new Monsters of the Midway ripped off a dozen straight wins with a talented but unlikely cast of characters that made them this year's America's team.
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8: 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They're on Main Street in Bloomfield. Scattered thunderstorms for your Saturday and a high of 80, low of 65 for your Saturday night. Partly sunny, 82 Sunday. Partly cloudy, 85 Monday.
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7: 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Scattered thunderstorms for your Saturday, a high of 80, low of 65 for your Saturday night. Partly sunny, 82 Sunday, partly cloudy, 85 Monday.
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3: 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Scattered thunderstorms for your Saturday, a high of 80, low 65 for your Saturday night. Partly sunny, 82 Sunday. Partly cloudy, 85 Monday.
4: 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Crank up the treble and pump up the rebel bass. Get it? I've got a good feeling about this.
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6: 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Scattered thunderstorms for your Saturday, a high of 80, low of 65 for your Saturday night. Partly sunny, 82 Sunday. Partly cloudy, 85 Monday.
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8: 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Scattered thunderstorms for your Saturday. A high of 80, low of 65 for your Saturday night. Partly sunny, 82 Sunday. Partly cloudy, 85 Monday.
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9: 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Scattered thunderstorms for your Saturday, a high of 80, low of 65 for your Saturday night. Partly sunny, 82 Sunday. Partly cloudy, 85 Monday.
10: 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You know that it's a little known fact that 94 Rock has the best and most classic rock in the history of mankind? It's science.
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0: It's a Class of 85 weekend on 94 Rock. And this is Casey Kasem in Hollywood.
1: Now, we're up to a new band who've just recorded their first album. And they say it'll probably be their last album, The Power Station. The Power Station consists of two members of Duran Duran, John Taylor and Andy Taylor, two members of the dance band Chic, Tony Thompson and Bernard Edwards, and an English singer who's hit the top 40 named Robert Palmer. The members of the band recently told us they're a one-time-only group, and their album is a project they've all wanted to do for the last few years. And they didn't record it in just one place. They recorded part of their album in the Bahamas, part of it in England, and part of it at the recording studio called The Power Station in New York City, which is where the band got its name. They've only performed together live in public once, in front of an audience of close to 10 million people. An audience watching Saturday Night Live.

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9: 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Scattered thunderstorms for your Saturday. A high of 80, low of 65 for your Saturday night. Partly sunny, 82 Sunday. Partly cloudy, 85 Monday.
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0: It's a Class of 85 weekend on 94 Rock, and this is Casey Kasem in Hollywood. Now, the story of how Stevie Nicks wanted to join Tom Petty's band.
1: I think I started to become aware of Tom Petty around 1977. 1978, big fan of Tom Petty. If Tom Petty and the Heartbreakers had said, leave Fleetwood Mac and come and join us, I would probably have joined Tom Petty and the Heartbreakers.
2: She said it all the time. I'm going to leave Fleetwood Mac and join the Heartbreakers. And we'd say, yeah, but there aren't any girls in the Heartbreakers. And she'd say, no, but I really want to join the band. Stevie was at the height of her success. We didn't want to take on someone else's trip. We had our own thing.

0: In November 1985,
1: a tidal wave of ice melting analogies came into effect when American President Ronald Reagan and Soviet General Secretary Mikhail Gorbachev met during the Geneva summit.
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0: It's a Class of 85 weekend on 94 Rock, and this is Casey Kasem in Hollywood. Here's Billy Gibbons talking about where the legendary ZZ Top car is now.
1: Wow. We've just driven it around the block here in Hollywood, California. We like to keep it fired up, make sure it's tuned up and ready to rock. It was stopping traffic at every light, so we've now loaned it back to make its appearance at the Rock and Roll Hall of Fame Museum. It's as robust today as it was when it rolled off the hot rod line.

0: This was the year that dared to ask, what happens to us in the future? 1985.
1: But it wasn't the taste of New Coke that people didn't like. It was the idea of it.
2: Nabi Berri and his Amal militia have control of all of the TWA hostages who have been taken off the plane in Beirut.
0: This is two.
3: Nintendo Action Set, including the control deck with double game pack and Zapper light gun for just $99.99 at Toys R Us.
0: Nintendo separated the brand from the pack by banking on newbie-friendly jargon, game-accurate box artwork, and innovative gadgets, such as the Zapper, while offering stores a no-risk stocking policy. Nintendo's efforts paid off, and by the end of 1986, console sales had crossed 1 million units.

0: It's $99. It's an incredible value, but it's true.
1: Requiring a minimum of 256 kilobytes of memory and $100. Windows 1.0 finally hit the market in 1985. The operating system, codenamed Interface Manager, whatever it was here to stay.
0: Order today, P.O. Box 286, DOS, except in Nebraska.
2: That all started here on Lake Geneva in November 1985.
1: A tidal wave of ice melting analogies came into effect when American President Ronald Reagan and Soviet General Secretary Mikhail Gorbachev met during the Geneva summit.
3: After innumerable media photos, Reagan ushered Gorbachev into a side room. There, accompanied only by an interpreter on each side, the two leaders had their first chance to size each other up.
1: The meeting marked the first time the two respective nations had met in 8 years.
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0: 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The new Monsters of the Midway ripped off a dozen straight wins with a talented but unlikely cast of characters that made them this year's America's team.
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0: This was the year that dared to ask, what happens to us in the future? 1985.
1: But it wasn't the taste of New Coke that people didn't like. 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

0: It's a class of 85 weekend on 94 Rock, and this is Casey Kasem in Hollywood. Here's George Thorogood talking about his first encounter with the Rolling Stones.
1: I was fortunate enough to meet the Rolling Stones before I ever saw them play. Now, that's something not too many people can say. The very first thing one of the Rolling Stones said to me, one of the Rolling Stones brought up our first record and said, "George, may I have your autograph?" And I stood there for a second and I went, it's George. Yeah, my name's George. Hold on a second. Let's see if I can spell that right. I've never gotten over it.

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6: 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They're on Main Street in Bloomfield. Scattered thunderstorms for your Saturday and a high of 80, low of 65 for your Saturday night. Partly sunny, 82 Sunday. Partly cloudy, 85 Monday.
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0: It's a Class of 85 weekend on 94 Rock, and this is Casey Kasem in Hollywood. Here's Bob Seger on the many acts he opened for in his early days.
1: REO Speedwagon, Aerosmith, Bachman Turner Overdrive, Kiss, when they were just starting out, that was an interesting audience. We started playing about 20 minutes early. It was Kiss. You know, the Kiss Army. And yeah. But they were really, every act, I must say, was really kind to us. And as a matter of fact, those guys came back and apologized to us after our show and stuff. But we did about 70 shows with those guys. And they were really nice guys.

It's a Class of 85 weekend on 94 Rock. When you were running up the high score on Super Mario, this was running up the charts.

0: It's a Class of 85 weekend on 94 Rock, and this is Casey Kasem in Hollywood. Here's David Lee Roth talking about his contributions to Van Halen.
1: I wrote the songs. I wrote every word you heard, every syllable, every melody. I structured out even the guitar solos on that first album. Why do you think the solos changed so radically? I sang the solos for Jamie's crying and running with the devil, etc. Because we're not up here strumming with the devil. This is not some tribute band. I wrote those songs. I structured those songs. I designed the backgrounds on the stage. I came up with the album covers. I thought of the stripes on the guitar. I'm the one who said, call it Van Halen.

0: We're looking back at 1985, the year Christian Slater, Ethan Hawke, and LL Cool J all made their film debuts. We said goodbye to Ruth Gordon, Rock Hudson, and Ricky Nelson, and these were your top five films at the box office. At number five, the movie that scored seven Academy Awards, including Best Picture and Best Director, Meryl Streep and Robert Redford in Out of Africa.
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5: It isn't. 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
6: From the spirit of a man who couldn't be tamed.
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0: At number four, the film a lot of people thought should have won Best Picture, and maybe Best Director too, Steven Spielberg's The Color Purple.
8: An American story for the whole world. 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You will always remember Mr. Shook, Old Mr. Nettie, Harple, Squeak, Sophia, and Celie. You will never forget The Color Purple.
0: At number three, the Italian Stallion faces off against the Russian Rampage, who must break you. Rocky IV.
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10: 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Now, the Italian Stallion must avenge his friend's death the best way he knows how.
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10: 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Rocky IV.
0: At number two, he's back, he's shirtless, and this time it's personal. Rambo, First Blood, Part 2.
13: One man army out to finish his own private war. 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Stallone is back as Rambo.
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29: Please do not ever ask me to pick what to watch on Netflix.
28: Which is why she likes Runza.
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1: Now, the story of a man who took Muhammad's advice in reverse. He couldn't go to the mountain, so he had the mountain come to him. He's Kevin Cronin, singer, guitarist, and keyboard player for REO Speedwagon. Back in the early 1970s, Kevin was working as a musician in the Chicago area. By the time he was 18, he'd played in a number of bands that hadn't gone anywhere. So Kevin went shopping for a new band. But when he phoned the newspaper to place an ad, he found out the cost would be $15 a day, and he couldn't afford it. Then Kevin remembered hearing about a referral service for musicians. It was kind of a central clearinghouse that helped musicians contact each other and potential employers. So, to shop for a new band, Kevin and a friend started their own referral service. They advertised by making posters and putting them up all over town. Their phone began to ring, and they started filling notebooks with information on local musicians. One day, Kevin got a call from a rock and roll band who were looking for a lead singer. He got to talking to the group's lead guitarist, Gary Richrath. They seemed to hit it off well over the phone. And Kevin told Gary that he'd like to try out for Gary's band. So Gary came over and Kevin sang for him. A short time later, the musician's referral service was out of business because Kevin Cronin was now a member of REO Speedwagon.

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9: 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Scattered thunderstorms for your Saturday. A high of 80, low of 65 for your Saturday night. Partly sunny, 82 Sunday. Partly cloudy, 85 Monday.
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0: Class of 85 weekend on 94 Rock. And this is Casey Kasem in Hollywood. Here's Jim Petterich of Survivor with the story of the Rocky IV soundtrack smash, Burning Heart.
1: We didn't have a title, really. We were calling it The Unmistakable Fire. And the original opening line for the chorus was, "In the human heart," just about to burst. And Stallone goes, "You got to do better. Every line of the song is great." "No, but it's got to be Burning Heart, the Burning Heart." So it sounds like heartburn. In other words, I was thinking way too much.

0: It's a Class of 85 weekend on 94 Rock, and I'm Casey Kasem. Here's Steve Perry talking about the first time he left Journey.
1: The truth is, I had no choice. I was truly burned out. My emotion and my passion that I discovered for music and singing when I was about 6-7 years old, I couldn't find it anymore. I was still singing good, but I wasn't connecting with it. And as a result of it, I kept getting more empty and empty in my heart. And I was getting really worried. In fact, it was scaring the hell out of me, to be honest.
2: Really?
1: With you. You know, that coupled with the touring schedule and the fatigue and that experience I just explained,

It's a Class of 85 weekend on 94 Rock. You look marvelous. And this sounds marvelous.

0: the NBA held its inaugural lottery to determine which of the seven non-playoff teams would get the first pick in the draft. Center Patrick Ewing of Georgetown was the most highly touted college player and the clear number one choice.
1: The second pick in the 1985 NBA draft goes to the Indiana Pacers. The New York Knicks have the first pick.
0: And with that, Ewing gave instant hope to a beleaguered franchise the Celtics had never lost a deciding game in the finals. Laker coach Pat Riley was determined to break that string at the expense of Celtic coach Casey Jones. And Kareem made it happen, ending a Laker drought of eight straight championship series losses to the Celtics, dating back to 1959. The oldest player in the game at age 38, Kareem was a man possessed, scoring a team-high 29 points to punctuate the record he'd set earlier in the series as the NBA's all-time leading scorer in the playoffs. The final score of Game 6 was 111-100. Kareem was the unanimous choice as most valuable player in the series. And the Los Angeles Lakers were world champions. The bottom of the ninth inning of Game 6, pinch hitter Dane Orge cracked a two-run single that gave Kansas City a stunning 2-1 victory.
2: Base hit loaded, one out. Swing and a base hit into right. Kansas City wins. Here's the throw home by Van Strike, and the runner is safe. And Kansas City wins the game 2-1.
0: Game 7 was a royal rampage. Daryl Motley got it going with a two-run homer in the second. And, as it turned out, that was all the Royals needed because 21-year-old Brett Saberhagen was superb, winning his second series game to earn the MVP award. When it was all over, the Cards were crushed 11-0, and Kansas City celebrated its first championship.
3: But the most dominant team in football this year comes out of the NFC Central, the Chicago Bears. The new monsters of the Midway ripped off a dozen straight wins with a talented but unlikely cast of characters that made them this year's America's team. There was a nonconformist quarterback who didn't mind butting a few heads or catching touchdown passes.
4: They give to Peyton. Peyton wants to throw it again. Nobody open. Now Peyton back to McMahon. Touchdown!
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0: It's a Class of 85 weekend on 94 Rock, and I'm Casey Kasem. Here's Mark Knopfler of Dire Straits on Money for Nothing.
1: That's just a character song. The character in Money for Nothing is a bit of an idiot. I mean, he's an ignoramus. I was sort of amused by some of the things that he was saying, but he was still an appalling character, really. You've got to try and divorce yourself from him.

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12: 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They're on Main Street in Bloomfield. Scattered thunderstorms for your Saturday and a high of 80, low of 65 for your Saturday night. Partly sunny, 82 Sunday. Partly cloudy, 85 Monday.
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0: It's a Class of 85 weekend on 94 Rock, and I'm Casey Kasem. Here's Mick Jagger talking about his iconic voice.
1: Not everyone thinks I have a very good singing voice. I do have a distinctive sound. You're born with that, really. There's nothing you can do about it. I've never really taken singing lessons. I've never done any real work at it, like a trained singer. And in rock singing, that's rarely the case.

0: Class of 85 weekend on 94 Rock, and I'm Casey Kasem. Now, we're up to a 1985 smash by John Mellencamp.
1: John was born 30 years ago in Seymour, Indiana, and he still lives nearby in the college town of Bloomington. When he was a teenager, John played in a few local bands, and in college he majored in broadcasting. After graduation, got a job at a radio station. But the job was in sales, and John didn't stay interested very long. In the early 70s, John started recording demo tapes, and he sent them around to managers. One of the managers was Tony DeFries, who handled David Bowie. And it was Tony who signed John. Now, at the time, John Cougar was using his real name, John Mellencamp. And Tony told him he'd have to change it.
2: It was like getting a haircut. You know, it was like, if you want this job, you gotta get your hair cut. You remember how that went in the 60s for guys? It was the same way. If you want this job, John, you gotta change your name, because we can't sell a guy his name, John Mellencamp. Just didn't roll off the tongue or something. He says, I made up the name David Bowie, and it worked for him. His name was David Jones, right? And John Cougar will work for you.

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0: This was the year that dared to ask, what happens to us in the future? 1985.
1: But it wasn't the taste of New Coke that people didn't like. It was the idea of it.
2: Nabi Berri and his Amal militia have control of all of the TWA hostages who have been taken off the plane in Beirut.
0: This is 2.
3: Nintendo action set, including the control deck with double game pack and Zapper light gun for just $99.99 at Toys R Us.
0: Nintendo separated the brand from the pack by banking on newbie-friendly jargon, game-accurate box artwork, and innovative gadgets, such as the Zapper, while offering stores a no-risk stocking policy. Nintendo's efforts paid off, and by the end of 1986, console sales had crossed 1 million units.

0: It's $99. It's an incredible value, but it's true.
1: Requiring a minimum of 256 kilobytes of memory and $100. Windows 1.0 finally hit the market in 1985. The operating system, codenamed Interface Manager, whatever it was here to stay.
0: Order today, P.O. Box 286, DOS, except in Nebraska.
2: That all started here on Lake Geneva in November 1985.
1: A tidal wave of ice melting analogies came into effect when American President Ronald Reagan and Soviet General Secretary Mikhail Gorbachev met during the Geneva summit.
3: After innumerable media photos, Reagan ushered Gorbachev into a side room. There, accompanied only by an interpreter on each side, the two leaders had their first chance to size each other up.
1: The meeting marked the first time the two respective nations had met in 8 years.
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0: It's a Class of 85 weekend on 94 Rock, and I'm Casey Kasem. Here's Sting when asked if he's ever been actually stung by a bee.
1: I have. I actually keep bees, and a bee came above me and stung me right on the crown of my head. Ooh. And it was the most exquisite pain. It was like a psychedelic experience, and my whole brain went, and I haven't been the same since. This is 10 years ago.

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6: 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Scattered thunderstorms for your Saturday. A high of 80, low of 65 for your Saturday night. Partly sunny, 82 Sunday. Partly cloudy, 85 Monday.
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0: In November 1985,
1: a tidal wave of ice melting analogies came into effect when American President Ronald Reagan and Soviet General Secretary Mikhail Gorbachev met during the Geneva summit.
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0: It's a Class of 85 weekend on 94 Rock, and I'm Casey Kasem. 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
1: Give Me All Your Lovin', the first video, followed by Sharp Dressed Man, She's Got Legs. We were still doing the Friday, Saturday stop on Monday morning, 6 a.m., and we had a really great time. By this time, we had all become bonded, really great friends, Gina Tomasina and Danielle Arnaud, the whole gang. And the film had been delivered to the lab. This was on Monday morning, and the guy said, here's the new ZZ Top video, and they put the big roll of film in the wrong tank, and it trashed it.
2: Oh.
1: So we had to come back the next weekend. But by this time, we were all friends.

0: It's a Class of 85 weekend on 94 Rock, and I'm Casey Kasem. Here's Glenn Frey on becoming a songwriter.
1: I was playing in a copy band in Michigan called the Subterraneans. We were kind of a beatnik, pre-hippie blues band. And I was befriended by Bob Seger, who was a couple years older than I was. And we were driving around on Woodward Avenue in his car one night, and the Cow Sills came on the radio. And I reached for the knob to, like, turn it off. And Seger said, no, he said, let's listen to it. Let's hear why they're on the radio and we're not. And after we listened to the song, he says, you know, Glenn, you gotta write your own songs.

0: This was the year that dared to ask, what happens to us in the future? 1985.
1: But it wasn't the taste of New Coke that people didn't like. It was the idea of it.
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0: We're looking back at 1985, the year Christian Slater, Ethan Hawke, and LL Cool J all made their film debuts. We said goodbye to Ruth Gordon, Rock Hudson, and Ricky Nelson, and these were your top five films at the box office. At number five, the movie that scored seven Academy Awards, including Best Picture and Best Director, Meryl Streep and Robert Redford in Out of Africa.
1: Doesn't it matter to you that I'm another man's wife?
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6: From the spirit of a man who couldn't be tamed.
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0: At number four, the film a lot of people thought should have won Best Picture, and maybe Best Director too, Steven Spielberg's The Color Purple.
9: An American story for the whole world. It's about life, it's about love, it's about us. You will always remember Mr. Shook, Old Mr. Nettie, Harple, Squeak, Sophia, and Seeley. You will never forget The Color Purple.
0: At number three, the Italian Stallion faces off against the Russian Rampage, who must break you. Rocky IV.
10: Whatever he hits, he destroys.
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11: Now, the Italian Stallion must avenge his friend's death the best way he knows how.
13: Where?
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11: America cheers the champ. Rocky IV.
0: At number two, he's back, he's shirtless, and this time it's personal. Rambo, First Blood, Part 2.
14: One man army out to finish his own private war. You call hell. He calls home. Stallone is back as Rambo.
15: I'm coming to get you.
14: First Blood, Part 2.
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It's a Class of 85 weekend on 94 Rock. When you were running up the high score on Super Mario, this was running up the charts.

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0: Best of 85 weekend on 94 Rock. And I'm Casey Kasem. Here's Huey Lewis on The Power of Love.
1: The way they framed it is they said, look, we've just written this film, and our lead character, Marty McFly, his favorite band would be Huey Lewis and the News. So we thought, why not ask you to write a song? I said, frankly, don't much care for writing a song called
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4: 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Scattered thunderstorms for your Saturday and a high of 80, low of 65 for your Saturday night. Partly sunny, 82 Sunday. Partly cloudy, 85 Monday.
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0: It's a Class of 85 weekend on 94 Rock. And I'm Casey Kasem. Here's John Mellencamp on That Small Town Life.
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0: It's a Class of 85 weekend on 94 Rock. And I'm Casey Kasem. 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
2: The Heat Is On is a funny story because I went to the screening of Beverly Hills Cop. And at the screening is Quincy Jones, the Pointer Sisters, Stevie Wonder. And it's an Eddie Murphy movie. They're not going to have any use for the King of Country Rock and, you know, in this film at all. And so I really left the screening thinking that I wouldn't be doing anything for the movie. Lo and behold, 4 weeks later, my manager sends me a tape, and it's the demo of this song, The Heat Is On, and they want me to do it for Beverly Hills Cop. Went in, I sang it one day, I played guitar the next day, and I just kind of walked away from it and thought, well, that was nice. You know, 8 weeks later, it's a number one record.

0: It's over.
1: Ending a Laker drought of 8 straight championship series losses to the Celtics dating back to 1959.
2: It's a class of 85 weekend on 94 Raw.

0: the NBA held its inaugural lottery to determine which of the seven non-playoff teams would get the first pick in the draft. Center Patrick Ewing of Georgetown was the most highly touted college player and the clear number one choice.
1: The second pick in the 1985 NBA draft goes to the Indiana Pacers. The New York Knicks have the first pick.
0: And with that, Ewing gave instant hope to a beleaguered franchise the Celtics had never lost a deciding game in the finals. Laker coach Pat Riley was determined to break that string at the expense of Celtic coach Casey Jones. And Kareem made it happen, ending a Laker drought of eight straight championship series losses to the Celtics, dating back to 1959. The oldest player in the game at age 38, Kareem was a man possessed, scoring a team-high 29 points to punctuate the record he'd set earlier in the series as the NBA's all-time leading scorer in the playoffs. The final score of Game 6 was 111-100. Kareem was the unanimous choice as most valuable player in the series. And the Los Angeles Lakers were world champions. The bottom of the ninth inning of Game 6, pinch hitter Dane Orge cracked a two-run single that gave Kansas City a stunning 2-1 victory.
2: Base loaded, one out. Swing and a base hit into right. Kansas City win. Here's the throw home by Van Slyke, and the runner is safe. And Kansas City wins the game 2-1.
0: Game 7 was a royal rampage. Daryl Motley got it going with a two-run homer in the second. And, as it turned out, that was all the Royals needed because 21-year-old Brett Saberhagen was superb, winning his second series game to earn the MVP award. When it was all over, the Cards were crushed 11-0, and Kansas City celebrated its first championship.
3: But the most dominant team in football this year comes out of the NFC Central, the Chicago Bears. The new Monsters of the Midway ripped off a dozen straight wins with a talented but unlikely cast of characters that made them this year's America's team. There was a nonconformist quarterback who didn't mind butting a few heads or catching touchdown passes.
4: They give to Peyton. Peyton wants to throw it again. Nobody open. Now Peyton back to McMahon. Touchdown!
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a Class of 85 weekend on 94 Rock. You look marvelous. And this sounds marvelous.

Motley Crue on a Class of 85 weekend on Nebraska's Rock Station 94 Rock, where we have your Time Machine Tuesdays, where we recall the news, movie, and sports of a certain year, then play the number one song from a date in that year, plus Thunderstruck Thursdays, a bonus AC/DC track for your workday, both brought to you by Norfolk Hometown.

0: John Fogerty on Nebraska's Rock Station 94 Rock, where it's a class of 85 weekend. We are rocking the Big Red weeknights with Sports Nightly. 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
1: We got some nasty weather heading our way. 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
0: 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Mostly cloudy for the rest of this afternoon with scattered showers and thunderstorms, a high near 81. Tonight, mostly cloudy with a slight chance of scattered showers and thunderstorms in the overnight, low of around 64. Sunday, mostly cloudy through mid-morning, then gradual clearing with a high near 78. Increasing clouds Sunday night, low of around 59. And for Monday, mostly sunny with a chance of scattered showers in the morning and a high near 82.
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I am Steve-O, taking you up until 6 o'clock as we continue on with Rad on 94 Rock.

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0: 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Mostly cloudy for the rest of this afternoon with scattered showers and thunderstorms, a high near 81. Tonight, mostly cloudy with a slight chance of scattered showers and thunderstorms in the overnight, low of around 64. Sunday, mostly cloudy through mid-morning, then gradual clearing with a high near 78. Increasing clouds Sunday night, low of around 59. And for Monday, mostly sunny with a chance of scattered showers in the morning and a high near 82.
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3: 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God of Carnage is a dark comedy with roles for four actors. What started as a playground altercation turns into a dinner where the parents try to play nice, but the evening devolves into adults behaving badly. No need to prepare anything in advance. Interested in working behind the scenes? Hop in at auditions and let the team know. 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

ZZ Top on a Class of 85 weekend on Nebraska's Rock Station 94 Rock. Wake up work days with Mookie in the morning. Coming up on Thursday, he's going to be chatting with Back to the Future and Karate Kid star Elizabeth Shue. Mookie in the morning, work days on Nebraska's Rock Station 94 Rock.

0: Kim Mitchell in a class of 85 weekend on Nebraska's Rock Station 94 Rock. Coming up at 7 o'clock tonight, it's live in concert featuring legendary performances from the Steve Miller Band, the Allman Brothers, and the Doobie Brothers. That's followed up at 9 o'clock with the House of Hair with Dee Snider right here on 94 Rock.
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3: 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Mostly cloudy for the rest of this afternoon with scattered showers and thunderstorms, a high near 81. Tonight, mostly cloudy with a slight chance of scattered showers and thunderstorms in the overnight, low of around 64. Sunday, mostly cloudy through mid-morning, then gradual clearing with a high near 78. Increasing clouds Sunday night, low of around 59. And for Monday, mostly sunny with a chance of scattered showers in the morning and a high near 82.
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When you were running up the high score on Super Mario, this was running up the charts.

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0: Eric Clapton on a Class of 85 weekend on Nebraska's Rock Station 94 Rock. We're coming up Monday morning on Mookie in the Morning. 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
0: 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Mostly cloudy for the rest of this afternoon with scattered showers and thunderstorms, a high near 81. Tonight, mostly cloudy with a slight chance of scattered showers and thunderstorms in the overnight, low of around 64. Sunday, mostly cloudy through mid-morning, then gradual clearing with a high near 78. Increasing clouds Sunday night, low of around 59. And for Monday, mostly sunny with a chance of scattered showers in the morning and a high near 82.
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0: 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It's over.
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You look marvelous. And this sounds marvelous.

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It's a class of 85 weekend with the Outfield on Nebraska's Rock Station 94 Rock. I'm Steve-O. 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
4: Destructive winds is just deadly.
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0: 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Mostly cloudy for the rest of this afternoon with scattered showers and thunderstorms, a high near 81. Tonight, mostly cloudy with a slight chance of scattered showers and thunderstorms in the overnight, low of around 64. Sunday, mostly cloudy through mid-morning, then gradual clearing with a high near 78. Increasing clouds Sunday night, low of around 59. And for Monday, mostly sunny with a chance of scattered showers in the morning and a high near 82.
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Steve Perry on a Class of 85 weekend on Nebraska's Rock Station 94 Rock. Coming up Wednesday morning on Mookie in the Morning, Mookie's going to be talking with Rudy Sarzo of Quiet Riot. 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

0: Class of 85 weekend with REO Speedwagon on Nebraska's Rock Station 94 Rock. Coming up at 7 tonight, it's live in concert featuring legendary performances from the Steve Miller Band, the Allman Brothers, and the Doobie Brothers. That's followed up at 9 with the House of Hair with Dee Snider here on 94 Rock.
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0: 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Mostly cloudy tonight with a slight chance of scattered showers and thunderstorms in the overnight, low of around 64. Sunday mostly cloudy through mid-morning, then gradual clearing with a high near 78. Sunday night, increasing clouds, a low of around 59. Monday, mostly sunny, slight chance of scattered showers in the morning, a high near 82. Partly cloudy with scattered showers and thunderstorms Monday night, low of around 64. And for Tuesday, partly sunny with scattered showers and thunderstorms likely in the afternoon and a high near 83.
9: 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And set the Millennium Falcon's radio to 94 Rock. Crank up the treble and pump up the rebel bass. Get it? 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

0: 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The new Monsters of the Midway ripped off a dozen straight wins with a talented but unlikely cast of characters that made them this year's America's team.
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It's a Class of 85 weekend on 94 Rock. When you were running up the high score on Super Mario, this was running up the charts.

0: 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You might want to exercise a little caution over the next couple of days.
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3: Destructive winds is just deadly.
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7: 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Well, tonight, a chance for showers and thunderstorms, a low down to 63. Tomorrow, a chance for showers and storms, should see a high right around 78. Partly cloudy tomorrow night with a low down to 59, and mostly sunny on Monday with a high of 81 degrees. TJ here on your Saturday night. We've got Live in Concert. They're ready to rock your world at 7 o'clock. The Steve Miller Band, the Allman Brothers, and the Doobies on the program at 9 o'clock tonight. It's Dee Snider's The House of Hair. And now let's rock on with The Firm, Mike the Mechanics, and Mick Jagger on 94 Rock.
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4: 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I'm Lisa Berrigan. 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Earlier this year, Fly Like an Eagle turned 50. Next year, his follow-up album, Book of Dreams, turns 50. In baseball parlance, if Fly Like an Eagle loaded the bases, Book of Dreams hit a grand slam. This